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0: 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Pharrell Williams and Alyssa Reed with P. Rain next. A yellow heat warning for today, and the latest forecast from Environment Canada says a 60% chance of showers, a risk of a thunder shower this afternoon, and a high 27, humidex at 36, and the UV index 8 or very high. A few showers ending this evening, a risk of a thunder shower, and a low near 18 overnight. For Monday, mix of sun and cloud at 25.
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0: Sabrina Carpenter, Manchild, K94.5, today's best music. Good morning. Coming up next, Justin Bieber and Quavo, Kix 5 and Hala, and Preston Pavlo with Cuz I Do. 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
1: 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It's your music-loving friend, Rick Dees. Don't forget this week, the countdown to number one. Did we finally find out what Taylor Swift and Travis Kelce said to each other in their wedding vows? 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Also, a chance to win on the countdown challenge. Everything about your favorite artists in one place. Dees, here to please. Counting down to number one. This week,
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0: Preston Pablo, Cause I Do, K94.5, today's best music, and streaming K94.5.ca. A back-to-school study says that it's going to cost a lot, as the National Retail Federation says $43.3 billion is expected, and that is going to hit a record high. But parents are expected to see higher prices, and parents are also going to be shopping for the deals.
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0: A yellow heat warning for today, and the latest forecast from Environment Canada says a 60% chance of showers, a risk of a thunder shower this afternoon, and a high 27, humidex at 36, and the UV index 8 or very high. A few showers ending this evening, a risk of a thunder shower, and a low near 18 overnight. For Monday, mix of sun and cloud at 25.
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4: 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VIP, the official show kicks off at 11, so 11 until 5. 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

0: Sophia Camara, Girls Like You, K94.5, Today's Best Music with Rick Dees and the weekly Top 40 Countdown coming up today, and that's from noon until 4. Can Tame Impala hang on for another week in number 1? We have Challengers with Bruno Mars and Ella Langley. Watch out! And a sure shot from Olivia Dean today. 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

0: 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Good morning, it's Chris, Lady Gaga and Bruno Mars coming up, Teddy Swims and The Door, and more of the hits.
1: 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That's what's happening right now. VIP, the official show kicks off at 11, so 11 until 5. 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
0: A yellow heat warning for today, and the latest forecast from Environment Canada says a 60% chance of showers, a risk of a thundershower this afternoon, and a high 27, humidex at 36, and the UV index 8 or very high. A few showers ending this evening, a risk of a thundershower, and a low near 18 overnight. For Monday, mix of sun and cloud at 25.
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10: 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It's officially kicked off, and it is going until 5 p.m. today. 220-plus tables, and they've got everything that you could dream of. Pokemon, they've got trading cards, Hot Wheels, comics, coins, video games, toys, action figures, sports cards and memorabilia, and so much more. There's some serious artwork here that you could check out, and I'm in heaven because I'm finding all these old TMNT action figures that I lost from my childhood. I'm very excited to be here today. Admission is only $6 if you're older than 13. Youth between the ages of 10 and 13 is only $3. Under 10 is in free, and you can get a family pass for the day for only $15. Like I said, they're open today until 5 p.m. at the Moncton Coliseum. I'm here until 2 p.m. Swing by, say hi. Find that hidden gem that you've been looking for at the Maritime Collectible Expo.

0: 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Chainsmokers, Sophie Simmons, Loud Luxury, and Selena Gomez coming up.
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5: 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Your pal Shano down here at the Moncton Coliseum because it's Maritime Collectible Expo Day. Very excited to be here today. It's happening until 5 p.m. 220 plus tables here at the Moncton Coliseum, and they've got everything here. Pokemon cards, trading cards, Hot Wheels, comics, coins, video games, toys, action figures, sports. I've been touring the floor. I found the stuff that I've been looking for. I'm a bit of a toy collector, so I'm looking at G.I. Joe, Power Rangers, TMNT, and WWF Hasbros. I love my Hasbros action figures. Swing by today. It's super cheap. 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I'm here until 2 p.m. today. This thing's going on until 5 p.m. at the Moncton Coliseum. 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
7: 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Very excited to be here today. It's happening until 5 p.m. 220 plus tables here at the Moncton Coliseum, and they've got everything here. Pokemon cards, trading cards, Hot Wheels, comics, coins, video games, toys, action figures, sports. I've been touring the floor. I found the stuff that I've been looking for. I'm a bit of a toy collector, so I'm looking at G.I. Joe, Power Rangers, TMNT, and WWF Hasbros. I love my Hasbros action figures. Swing by today. It's super cheap. Admission is only $6 for 13 and over. 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I'm here until 2 p.m. today. This thing's going on until 5 p.m. at the Moncton Coliseum. 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
0: A yellow heat warning for today, and the latest forecast from Environment Canada says a 60% chance of showers, a risk of a thunder shower this afternoon, and a high 27, humidex at 36, and the UV index 8 or very high. A few showers ending this evening, a risk of a thunder shower, and a low near 18 overnight. For Monday, mix of sun and cloud at 25.
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0: Well, it's just the name of it, Stupid Song. Olivia Rodrigo debuts at number 39 on the countdown. And congratulations, Olivia Rodrigo has 5 Lego sets dedicated to her. 5 reflecting special moments in her career. Lego, she loves them. If you ever get a chance, go to Legoland just outside of San Diego, California. It's huge. It's amazing. And the hits right here all together, everyone gets bigger. Rick D's taking you to number one. And you ever find out you got words really wrong to a song? Well, Noah Kahan keeps hearing some outlandish mistakes on his hits. What does he do? Let's find out next. It's all the hits right here in one place.
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6: 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Your pal Shano down here at the Moncton Coliseum because it's Maritime Collectible Expo Day. Very excited to be here today. It's happening until 5 p.m. 220 plus tables here at the Moncton Coliseum, and they've got everything here. Pokemon cards, trading cards, Hot Wheels, comics, coins, video games, toys, action figures, sports. I've been touring the floor. I found the stuff that I've been looking for. I'm a bit of a toy collector, so I'm looking at G.I. Joe, Power Rangers, TMNT, and WWF Hasbros. I love my Hasbros action figures. Swing by today. It's super cheap. 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Ages 10 to 13 are only $3. 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I'm here until 2 p.m. today. This thing's going on until 5 p.m. at the Moncton Coliseum. 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
8: A yellow heat warning for today, and the latest forecast from Environment Canada says a 60% chance of showers, a risk of a thunder shower this afternoon, and a high 27, humidex at 36, and the UV index 8 or very high. A few showers ending this evening, a risk of a thunder shower, and a low near 18 overnight. For Monday, mix of sun and cloud at 25.
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0: And back to the hits. Up to number 38, Rick D's Justin Bieber. You come.

0: Oh, it's new from Noah Kahan on the Countdown. Orbiter, debuting at number 36 this week. And Noah Kahan is on the North American leg of his tour. He says, you know, Deez, I'm very appreciative of those who sing along with me when I'm doing my concerts. I look out, I see them mouthing my lyrics, and they're wrong. In fact, he says, in one of the shows I looked out, I was singing, I'm glad you got your act cleaned. And his fans are singing another word about a body part. I'm glad you got your cleaned. He says, stop it. Stop it. Don't misuse my lyrics. Noah Kahan and Rick Deez. We got the Countdown Challenge right here. Get yourself this incredible Amazon shopping spree. It's for you. All you do is answer this question. You know, the number one hit from last week might be this week. We don't know. It's the Jenny remix of Tame Impala's Dracula with, of course, Jenny from Blackpink, giving Jenny her first number one hit out of the group Blackpink. But she's not the first of the group to get a number one hit. Who is the other Blackpink member to get a number one hit? Is it Rosé? Is it Jisoo? Or is it Lisa? Okay, Rosé, Jisoo, or Lisa? Who do you think? Bet you know. Just click Rick, R-I-C-K.com. Take the Countdown Challenge. Win. It's an Amazon shopping spree, and you'll love it. Okay, coming up next, as every hit gets bigger, the band that inspired the most new things to play around with, and their fans cannot get enough. Is one of them you? Let's get into it. Every hit climbing to number one.
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0: Heading to number one, it is Rick Deez all over Moncton with the hits on
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8: 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Your pal Shano down here at the Moncton Coliseum because it's Maritime Collectible Expo Day. Very excited to be here today. It's happening until 5 p.m. 220-plus tables here at the Moncton Coliseum, and they've got everything here. Pokemon cards, trading cards, Hot Wheels, comics, coins, video games, toys, action figures, sports. I've been touring the floor. I found the stuff that I've been looking for. I'm a bit of a toy collector, so I'm looking at G.I. Joe, Power Rangers, TMNT, and WWF Hasbros. I love my Hasbros action figures. Swing by today. It's super cheap. Admission is only $6 for 13 and over. Ages 10 to 13 are only $3. Kids are free if they're under 10, and you can get a family pass as well for only $15. I'm here until 2 p.m. today. This thing's going on until 5 p.m. at the Moncton Coliseum. It's the Maritime Collectible Expo. 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

0: Hendrix, they took it all the way to the top of the countdown this week, staying at number 34. And have you seen the new Hendrix dolls? They sing golden. Each doll can sing a solo or all as a group. It's amazing. We have the video at rick.com. The Hendrix dolls, get yours today. There's a big toy fair going on in Germany right now, and there they are, the Hendrix dolls, selling out. All right, we're closing in on the biggest 30 hits of the week next. There's one countdown star, the only one ever to major in college in forestry, knowing about every tree, every animal, all of the creatures of the forest. And of all of the hits, only one forestry major has won. Next.
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5: 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Very excited to be here today. It's happening until 5 p.m. 220 plus tables here at the Moncton Coliseum, and they've got everything here. Pokemon cards, trading cards, Hot Wheels, comics, coins, video games, toys, action figures, sports. I've been touring the floor. I found the stuff that I've been looking for. I'm a bit of a toy collector, so I'm looking at G.I. Joe, Power Rangers, TMNT, and WWF Hasbros. I love my Hasbros action figures. Swing by today. It's super cheap. Admission is only $6 for 13 and over. Ages 10 to 13 are only $3. Kids are free if they're under 10, and you can get a family pass as well for only $15. I'm here until 2 p.m. today. This thing's going on until 5 p.m. at the Moncton Coliseum. It's the Maritime Collectible Expo, and for K94.5, it's your old pal Shano.
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0: got deleted. This is an interesting story. A bot farm was used to report 500,000 fake streams. And the motive? Millions of dollars of online betting. No Malcolm Todd involvement, but somehow earrings got involved. And this is a betting, gambling bot. And it is probably illegal. People will be arrested. But they're tricking the system of wagering and that. You step on a lot of toes when you do that. Watch out for the bots. They're watching you, as I mentioned before. Okay, Rick Dees and the hits. And coming up on Dees Sleaze, why the delay with the wedding photos of Taylor Swift and Travis Kelce? Why the delay on hearing the audio of their vows? We have the information. Don't leave or you'll miss it. Heading for number one.
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4: 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Your pal Shano down here at the Moncton Coliseum because it's Maritime Collectible Expo Day. Very excited to be here today. It's happening until 5 p.m. 220-plus tables here at the Moncton Coliseum, and they've got everything here. Pokemon cards, trading cards, Hot Wheels, comics, coins, video games, toys, action figures, sports. I've been touring the floor. I found the stuff that I've been looking for. I'm a bit of a toy collector, so I'm looking at G.I. Joe, Power Rangers, TMNT, and WWF Hasbros. I love my Hasbros action figures. Swing by today. It's super cheap. Admission is only $6 for 13 and over. Ages 10 to 13 are only $3. Kids are free if they're under 10, and you can get a family pass as well for only $15. I'm here until 2 p.m. today. This thing's going on until 5 p.m. at the Moncton Coliseum. It's the Maritime Collectible Expo. And for K94.5, it's your old pal Shano.
0: Oh, it's fun to play the hits for you, Moncton. 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
7: Action!
0: And only one hit away from the top 25 right now. Number 26, Rick Dees back into it. Somber. My body isn't ready.

0: Elizabeth Taylor. Oh, what a woman. What an actress. 5 feet 3 inches tall, violet blue eyes, 7 or 8 marriages. We talked about Taylor and the wedding, and I mentioned before there's got to be a moneymaker in here somewhere. So is there a video of the wedding coming out? They're telling me yes. Is there audio of their vows? Well, not yet, but Maren Morris, who is a friend of Taylor Swift's, and of course Maren had a big hit back in 2018. It was called The Middle, and she says, I was in the middle of that wedding at Madison Square Garden, and I can say this, the wedding vows had humor from Taylor and Travis. You'll be amazed. We'll get it first for you here. Just keep clicking Rick, R-I-C-K.com. Biggest 20 hits of the week. Oh, we are close. Let's get back into it in seconds. More D's, Slee's, chance to win, and secrets about your favorite artists all right here.
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0: Are you ready, Moncton? Here we go. It's Rick D's and the countdown to number one right here on K94.5.
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10: 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Your pal Shano down here at the Moncton Coliseum because it's Maritime Collectible Expo Day. Very excited to be here today. It's happening until 5 p.m. 220-plus tables here at the Moncton Coliseum, and they've got everything here. Pokemon cards, trading cards, Hot Wheels, comics, coins, video games, toys, action figures, sports. I've been touring the floor. I found the stuff that I've been looking for. I'm a bit of a toy collector, so I'm looking at G.I. Joe, Power Rangers, TMNT, and WWF Hasbros. I love my Hasbros action figures. Swing by today. It's super cheap. Admission is only $6 for 13 and over. Ages 10 to 13 are only $3. Kids are free if they're under 10, and you can get a family pass as well for only $15. I'm here until 2 p.m. today. This thing's going on until 5 p.m. at the Moncton Coliseum. It's the Maritime Collectible Expo, and for K94.5, it's your old pal Shano.
0: Are you ready, Moncton? Here we go. It's Rick D's and the countdown to number one right here on K94.5.

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1: And back to the countdown. This is a great question. When did you get so hot? Sabrina Carpenter.

0: Oh, does he bring in the crowds when he's on the road? Time of My Life, up two for Benson Boone, number 23 this week. We noticed that when he was in Tulsa, Oklahoma, fans were on the front row, in fact, the first 10 rows, and he had put something on social media saying, bring rhinestones. So they showed up with rhinestones of every color. And he said, put them in your hands. From the stage, this is Benson Boone saying this. And then he said, now, eat them.
1: That's ridiculous.
0: I made up the last part. No, it was Rhinestone Night with Benson Boone. Okay, coming up, the biggest 20 hits of the week. Will they change the Grammy Awards? We've been at the bottom of this one. It's all right here with D's, Sleaze, and More, heading for number one.
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5: 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Your pal Shano down here at the Moncton Coliseum because it's Maritime Collectible Expo Day. Very excited to be here today. 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I found the stuff that I've been looking for. I'm a bit of a toy collector, so I'm looking at G.I. Joe, Power Rangers, TMNT, and WWF Hasbros. I love my Hasbros action figures. 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It's super cheap. 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Your pal Shano down here at the Moncton Coliseum because it's Maritime Collectible Expo Day. Very excited to be here today. It's happening until 5 p.m. 220 plus tables here at the Moncton Coliseum, and they've got everything here. Pokemon cards, trading cards, Hot Wheels, comics, coins, video games, toys, action figures, sports. I've been touring the floor. I found the stuff that I've been looking for. I'm a bit of a toy collector, so I'm looking at G.I. Joe, Power Rangers, TMNT, and WWF Hasbros. I love my Hasbros action figures. Swing by today. It's super cheap. 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I'm here until 2 p.m. today. This thing's going on until 5 p.m. at the Moncton Coliseum. 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
6: A yellow heat warning for today, and the latest forecast from Environment Canada says a 60% chance of showers, a risk of a thunder shower this afternoon, and a high 27, humidex at 36, and the UV index 8 or very high. A few showers ending this evening, a risk of a thunder shower, and a low near 18 overnight. For Monday, mix of sun and cloud at 25.
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2: All right, let's get into it. 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

0: Olivia Dean is hot. Oh, so hot. So easy to fall in love from Olivia Upwan, number 13. And we say she's hot because she was nominated for the Mercury Prize. What is this? Best Album of the Year from the UK and Ireland. So congratulations, Olivia Dean. Rick D's closing in on the biggest 10 hits of the week. How about this?
1: Believe it or don't.
0: I believe it or don't. I haven't mentioned the name Britney Spears in ages, but she has not been replaced by a clone. It came out this week that Britney Spears was replaced by a clone. If you see that headline, it is fake. It is false. It's some bot playing with you. Britney is real. She's working up a new dance routine. Have you seen this? The one with knives? Now I think there's one with hatchets and arrows. We'll check it out for you to make sure it's real. Is it AI? And speaking of AI, wait till you see what we have posted at rick.com, R-I-C-K.com. But Britney Spears is real. She is not a clone in the middle of
1: Believe It or Don't.
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5: A yellow heat warning for today, and the latest forecast from Environment Canada says a 60% chance of showers, a risk of a thunder shower this afternoon, and a high 27, humidex at 36, and the UV index 8 or very high. A few showers ending this evening, a risk of a thunder shower, and a low near 18 overnight. For Monday, mix of sun and cloud at 25.
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0: Oh, they go crazy over him on stage, too. He really puts on a show, and the American Girl's going to attest to that. Harry Styles' American Girl's down 2 this week on the countdown, number 7. Oh, and this just in, Harry Styles had a fall. He was in Mexico in the concert trying new things. The stage was wet from rain. He slipped. Luckily, he's very acrobatic, so he caught himself, but there are bruises all over Harry, and he's feeling better. Okay, this will make you feel better. I'd like to see you win this incredible Amazon shopping spree. Rick D's offering it to you. And here's the question. The Jenny remix of Tame Impala's Dracula with, of course, Jenny from Blackpink. She's not the first of the group to get a number one hit. Who is the other Blackpink member to get a number one hit? Is it Rosé? Is it Jisoo? Or is it Lisa? Okay, Rosé, Jisoo, or Lisa? Who do you think? Bet you know. Just click Rick. RICK.com. Take the countdown challenge. Win. It's an Amazon shopping spree and you'll love it. Every hit climbing to number one.
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1: Ready. Y'all ready?
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0: His friends call him JT. He is Justin Timberlake. Mirrors.

0: Sienna Spyro longing for her first number one hit, but this week dipping just two. Number four on the countdown, Die on This Hill. One of her fans sent a text to me saying, does she do happy songs ever? She says, get ready. My next album will be all happy. You'll be happy to know the biggest three hits of the week are just seconds away.
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1: And a shout out to Moncton right now. 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

0: Stay With Me. Sam Smith took it all the way to number one and just stayed there. He did just get engaged to fashion designer Christian Cowan. Sam says, "We've been in love, now let's make it official." No word on the date, but Sam Smith engaged. And so happy to engage you in the biggest hit of the week. What is number one? And what is the secret to getting to the top of the countdown? Let's find out together next.
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